0: Alexa!
1: I'm freezing outside. 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La música per contrarrestar les altes temperatures.
2: I'm too sexy for my love, too sexy for my love, love's going to leave me.

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1: 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We want to be free to do what we want to do. And we want to get loaded. And we want to have a good time.
0: And that's what we're going to do.
2: Away, baby, let's go.

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1: We want to be free. We want to be free to do what we want to do. And we want to get loaded. And we want to have a good time. Take it over.

0: 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And we want to get loaded. And we want to have a good time. That's what we're going to do.
1: Well, wait a minute.

If you had one shot, one opportunity to seize everything you ever wanted, one moment, would you capture it?